0: Escoltes ICAT.
1: I used to lick cream of strawberries in the summer. Maybe I'd be a dad. Just kidding, I'm only saying that for a fact.

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I don't know where my baby is, but I'll find it somewhere, somehow. I've gotta let him know how much I care. I'll never give up looking for my baby.

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Pray to God or something, or whatever you do. 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
1: 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Pato Banton and Sting a touchdown again, Chris. For every man, woman, boy and girl, 'cause we are spirits in a material world.